balls of fire. I let it love what I thought it was funny. You came along and woo, now honey, I've changed my mind. This world is fine. Great balls of fire.

not real on Earth, but it sure is fun. Come on, baby. It drives me crazy. It's just great balls of fire.